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0: 22-year-old woman in Utah just made fitness history, and the best part might be the room she had cheering her on. We'll get into that, and your good vibe story is coming up next, brought to you by Boot Barn Keep West.
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We're talking about this in two songs, and I want you to jump in on it. 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
1: Ah, thank you so much for that. 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

0: KUZZ Brett and Ness in the morning. Coming up, I have here the top three things men do want to be called and don't want to be called.
1: Well, I'm going to write down the don'ts.
0: Okay.
2: He's a ranch hand in a pinch, man. Hotter than the red on the cattle brand. Because she's a gold digger with a quick trigger. A cast iron skillet.

Luke Bryan is on the latest issue, the cover of the latest issue, and in the latest issue of Cigar Aficionado magazine. One thing I discovered reading the article is he's got really, really expensive tastes, much more than mine.

0: the treat.
1: Put in your order for the KUZZ Cafe right now. 661-842-5555. We'll get it right out to you on KUZZ.